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2: Partly cloudy and a top of 22 degrees with light winds throughout the day. Partly cloudy and light winds again tomorrow, a max of 25. A possible shower to start the week on Monday, partly cloudy and a top of 22. Then a medium chance of showers on Tuesday, partly cloudy, reaching 20 degrees.
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3: 6AX. Yes, and a very good morning to you. Here we go, another 4 hours of nonsense. Perth's best music as well from the 60s, 70s and 80s. 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Now, all that and more Saturday mornings with yours truly on Forever Classic 6AX. We'll be here until 12 o'clock. Now, on the winner's side of things, if you've sent me your best dad joke, you could be enjoying some excellent award-winning wine from my friends at Sandalford Winery. I might call you today, but everybody who enters the competition is in the draw. Tomorrow it's going to happen during my show, the Sunday edition, to win Father's Day lunch for four people next weekend, Father's Day, Sunday, September 6th. And that will be a big spoil for Dad in the sensational Sandalford restaurant. So listen out for your cue to call for that one. Also today, I've got some family passes just in time for the school holidays. You could be my guest to see the very funny flick Paw Patrol, the Dino movie, in cinemas on September 10. So listen for your cue to call for that one as well. Now, on a more serious note, I'll be chatting to Sergeant Alice Cochran from Crime Stoppers, looking for your help. Mark Whiteman from Ray White, WA, will be here giving you some expert advice on the volatile real estate market at the moment. And we'll dial up the duty forecaster at the Bureau of Meteorology as well to check out what the weather is going to be like over this weekend and the days to come. Now, speaking of people on their way, endurance powerhouse Phil Gore is putting his body under enormous pressure. He's running for 168 consecutive hours. Now, it all finishes tomorrow, and we'll check to see how he's going this morning. Now, the finish line is in sight. He's doing it for Telethon, hoping to raise $168,000. Unbelievable. Someone who also enjoys running in circles to make sure I get through this show. Troy is here today, the nimble fingers, looking after things. How are you, Matt?
4: I'm good. Yourself?
3: How would you like to do that?
4: What an effort.
3: Yeah, what an effort. Apparently he's raised about $150,000 so far as of yesterday.
4: Yeah, right.
3: So we'd like to get up to the 168 mark. Anyway, we'll talk to some folk associated with Phil this morning on the show, and I'm hoping to talk to Phil tomorrow after he's finished his run.
4: Right.
3: Maybe give him time to get his breath back. We'll do that. But he's hoping to raise $168,000. Project 168. It's a brutal, non-stop 7-day solo running challenge, raising a lot of money for an excellent cause, and that, of course, is Telethon. So there you go. I thought we should start with this then.

0: Yes, Huey Lewis in the news. Do you believe in love? Brother Del Shannon and Runaway. Yes, we'll be talking to some of the people involved with Phil Gore, who's at the moment running around raising money for Telethon. We'll do that just after 9:30 this morning. On the subject of exercise and things that the constant nagging from my wife, Jan, I signed up for an exercise class yesterday and they told me to wear loose-fitting clothing. If I had any loose-fitting clothing, I wouldn't need to go to the exercise class, would I?
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10: 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Still a breakdown in Salter Point, Kwinana Freeway southbound after Manning Road. It's in the left emergency lane. And Kwinana Mitchell and Graham Farmer freeways are moving well. But a big reminder, tomorrow the City to Surf will be on. Road closures will be in place from 1am through to 2pm between the Perth CBD and City Beach. So please plan ahead. 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
0: 6. 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A lot of people have done that. I could be calling you shortly. I've got a fantastic couple of bottles of award-winning Sandalwood wine to give away today. We'll do that just before we go at 12 o'clock. To get into that draw, of course, you need to tell me a joke. I could be calling you shortly. You could be another winner with Burjo right here on Forever Classic 6ix.

0: Hey, nice to be sharing this Saturday morning with you on Forever Classic 6AX. 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Life in the Fast Lane from the Eagles. A lot of people have been very quick to get onto 6AX.com.au and tell us their favourite dad joke. I got a couple. I got a note from Bevan Sharp from Burswood. He sent me a couple. I think this is a good one. He said, I recently adopted a dog from the local blacksmith. When I got him home, he made a bolt for the door. Not bad, Bevan, not bad. In the draw with a chance of winning the wine and also, of course, that magnificent Father's Day lunch at Santa for One for four people. Michelle Lockyer of Clarkson. Good morning, Michelle.
1: Good morning, Bircher. How are you today?
0: I'm good, and you?
1: Very well, thank you.
0: Got anything special planned today?
1: Not today. Tomorrow we've got a few people coming around.
0: Oh, okay. Yes. All right. Yeah. That'll be nice. Now, you sent me a joke.
1: I did.
0: Tell us what it is.
1: Okay. Well, I was talking to my brother the other day, and he said, do you know that beer makes you smarter? I said, no. He said, yeah, made Budweiser.
0: Oh. Not bad. Did you know that beer makes you smarter? It made Budweiser. Well done, Michelle.
1: Thank you.
0: That's certainly lift the standard of the jokes here on the Burjo Show. Mine are pretty awful. Hey, Michelle, well done. You're in the running for that Sandalford wine pack worth over $100, by the way. And we'll announce that just before I go at 12 o'clock today. So good on you, Michelle.
1: Not a problem. Have a great day, Burjo.
0: Good on you. Michelle Lockyer of Clarkson with Burjo and Forever Classic 6AX.

0: tell you, if you've got a favourite song from the 60s, 70s and 80s, this is where you'll hear it. Saturday mornings with Virgil and Forever Classic 6IX. Maybe that one from Eddie Rabbit. And I love a rainy night. No rain over the weekend, it would appear, but could be back with us again Monday, Tuesday, Wednesday of next week. We'll check with the Bureau this morning, by the way. Speaking of things happening, the Premiers were in Canberra for a meeting with the Prime Minister this week, all trying to get a better return on the GST funds. Apparently the Prime Minister promised he would be fair with the states. Of course, with his usual expertise in handling our economy, he said that half the money will go to the deficit, half the money will go to the government, and the other half will go to the states. Just a minute. What?
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8: Heading for a top of 22 degrees in Perth today, partly cloudy, no rain with light winds. From the Capital Radio 6IX newsroom, good morning, I'm James Wybrow. The number of Australians unaccounted for in Nepal has risen to 41 in the wake of devastating flash flooding. The Department of Foreign Affairs says it's working urgently to get in touch with 26-year-old Cara Severino, who made contact with her family yesterday. Nearly 600 people have been confirmed dead so far. Australia's ambassador to Nepal, Simon Ernst, says the government has received more than 450 consular calls about the disaster.
9: We're advised here in Kathmandu of Australians that were known to be in the area, but we've also had friends, family members in Australia indicating they have not had contact with. So to sometimes those individuals match up, sometimes they're new.
8: Closer to home, after several weeks of campaigning, the Secret Harbour by-election is here, with thousands of voters heading to the polling booths. 16 candidates are in the running to replace retiring Labor Minister Paul Papalia. Premier Roger Cook says WA's Labor candidate knows what's important for the people of Secret Harbour.
10: We know that people are doing it tough at a time of higher interest rates, high fuel prices. People in the community are concerned about their lifestyle, their futures. And that's one of the reasons why we've put such a strong emphasis on our key issues of jobs, health and housing and helping people with the cost of living pressures. And we'll continue to do that.
8: The Electoral Commission expects there to be an indicative result tonight. And the family of a woman allegedly killed by a man known to her in Perth southeast say they warned police her safety was at risk. 28-year-old Ka Ming Tan died on Wednesday. Police allege 38-year-old Yanis Kambari inflicted extensive injuries on her in a days-long assault, causing her death. According to WA Today, the victim's family contacted police at least twice in April to express concerns about her safety. Police say these interactions will form part of their investigation.
0: Now a 6AX finance update.
8: One Australian dollar is buying 71.64 US cents and 12,717 Indonesian rupiah. The Western Bulldogs have progressed to the elimination finals after claiming a three-point win over Collingwood at the MCG. The win sets up a clash with either Geelong or Adelaide next week. Bulldogs defender Michael Selwood says after that win, the team can go all the way in September.
11: Definitely really confident. Obviously, as the old cliche, take it week by week, but I think we've got a good list and we've started to build some good momentum within the group, and probably our last 3 weeks have been some good footy. So I think we'll just continue to build and we'll wait and see who we get this next week.
8: Melbourne and Carlton meet later today for the other wildcard match. That's the latest 6IX News update. I'm James Wybrow from the Capital Radio Newsroom.
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12: 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Still a breakdown in Salter Point, Kwinana Freeway South and after Manning Road. It's off in the left emergency lane. But Kwinana Mitchell and Graham Farmer freeways are moving very well. And a big reminder, tomorrow the City of Surf will be on and road closures will be in place from 1 a.m. in the morning to 2 p.m. in the afternoon between the Perth CBD and City Beach. So please plan ahead. 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
7: 6AX 4-day forecast.
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8: Partly cloudy and a top of 22 degrees with light winds throughout the day. Partly cloudy and light winds again tomorrow, a max of 25. A possible shower to start the week on Monday, partly cloudy and a top of 22. Then a medium chance of showers on Tuesday, partly cloudy reaching 20 degrees.
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13: 6AX. Yeah, it's good to have you with us, Virgo, with you through until 12 o'clock. In a moment, I'll talk to Sergeant Alice Cockrum from Crime Stoppers. Alice looking for some help with a couple of cases that have been somewhat baffling. If you can help, we'd really appreciate it on 6IX. Yeah.

0: I tell you what, the hits keep on coming right here with Virgil and Forever Classic. 6AX, like that one from Jack John Farnaman. Freedom. We'd like to cease someone's freedom very shortly. A few problems that crime stoppers have. We'll talk to the good sergeant, Alice Cockrum, in just a matter of moments. Speaking of people should be locked up, it's one setting the petrol prices. Unbelievable. You check them out today. I was thinking, you know, when they call them service stations, they don't mean the kind of service you get from a waiter. It's more like the kind of service a cow gets from a bull.
1: Crime Stoppers with Sergeant Alice Cockrum.
0: Yeah. We all know what that is. Hello, Alice.
2: Oh, g'day, g'day.
0: How you doing?
2: Oh, what can I say? Gorgeous, fantastic, ripper.
0: No, I'm very pleased to hear Ripper Gas King Fab, all those things, yeah. Nice looking day, bit of blue sky, sunshine around, that's nice. Good change next week, though. They tell us that some showers on the way. Now, Crime Stoppers.
2: Mickey Garden. Oh, sorry. Yes. Yeah, we're getting back to serious.
0: Yes, let's better do some work. CrimeStoppersWA.com.au. That's the website to go to, of course. And you'll see some of the cases there that Crime Stoppers need some help with. And then you should get on the phone 1-800-333-000. And in some cases, Alice, there are rewards offered on the information that people give.
2: Yeah, so get on the website, check it out, and see what conditions are involved. And there are people almost supplementing their income with their little tidbits, but obviously they're also living in an area where they can see a lot too.
0: Yeah.
2: And that reminds me, just, you know, people, these aren't the only things that we need people to call in about. You may see something that just is, seems really out of the ordinary, just give a Crime Stoppers a call. They'll note it down, because if there's a major incident in the area, they check a geographical location and they check all that, and that's our intelligence holdings. And it may be something that you saw that will tie into something, a major crime.
0: Okay.
2: So you never, it's wonderful if people would just call in and then we can get more information. But getting back to what we're talking about, we have 8 individuals have been charged and 1 identified with the following. 4 charged with a separate whereabouts sort, 1 charged with damage, 1 charged with stealing motor vehicle, 1 charged with an assault, and 1 charged for an evade police. And we've also identified someone for damage. So
0: wow.
2: That's a fantastic week.
0: Very good week indeed. Maybe we could add these two that we're about to talk to that list. Let's hope so. Joondalup detectives are looking for some help. An incident in Wanneroo, which happened on July 21, Alice.
2: Yeah, look, this is just not on. It really isn't. It's just getting a little bit too much. There was a person riding it was 5 p.m. A male was riding a push bike and approached a female who was running along Scenic Drive near Marginata Place. I hope I got that right. And the male indecently assaulted the female as he rode past. Now, there's an image of the back of the person that we'd like to speak to. He's described as approximately 30 years old, about 185 centimetres tall, with medium to slim build. He had either stubble or acne scarring and dark eyebrows. He was also wearing a grey jumper over a white shirt, a black beanie, black shorts, black socks and black and white shoes, and riding a black men's mountain bike. Now, again, this is where somebody saw something on the side of the road happening.
0: Yep.
2: We'd even like to hear from them, because they corroborate what's happened to this woman. Because if it's a one-on-one, you know, a lot of people discount what's happened. Whereas if an independent witness is there who saw this, enough of my raving.
0: No, that's a very good point, of course. So if you can help folk, we really, really would appreciate it. 1-800-333-000 is the number to call. We have another one. Midland detectives looking for some help in an incident that occurred in Caversham. This was on the 12th of August, Alice.
2: Yeah, 2:45 a.m, the creep around time, apparently. An unknown male forced entry into a shed in West Swan Road, and he caused significant damage before leaving the scene with stolen property. Now, inquiries are continuing, and obviously, well, not obviously, more than likely, one of the things they stole was a CCTV camera, because there's an amazing image of them looking straight up into the camera.
0: Yeah.
2: And we'd like to speak to them about their actions on that particular morning.
0: Yeah, absolutely. Probably thinks if he pinches the camera, he can't be identified. We've got a surprise for him. Yes. Because it's recorded somewhere else, you buffhead. It's a very good image of this bloke, so let's hope someone can recognise him for sure. All right.
2: Yeah.
0: Excellent. Now... good to hear that there were so many results. That's great. People are calling Crime Stoppers, and that's what we love to hear to help solve some of these problems. So, Alice, keep up the good work.
2: Thank you, Burjo. And I've got to say back at you, you are just one of the greatest supporters of Crime Stoppers in the world, and you have had a worldwide award for your efforts on continuing the program. So thank you very much.
0: It's absolutely my pleasure. CrimeStoppersWA.com.au is the website to go to. 1-800-333-000 is the number to call. We'll talk again tomorrow, Alice. What do you think?
2: Oh, I think that's an absolutely super idea, and then you can tell me what's been going on.
0: Okay. Sergeant Alice Cockrum with Virgo on Forever Classic 6IX.
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15: 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There was some earlier debris in Woodvale, Mitchell Freeway south out of the entry from Ocean Reef Road, but that has been cleared away. And the freeways are moving well, but keep in mind there are some safety barrier installation works taking place. Mitchell Freeway in both directions between Hester Avenue and Ocean Reef Road until the middle of next year. It's been intermittent lane closures at night. 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This is Christy with the latest Time Saver Traffic.
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0: Hey, nice to have you with us on this Saturday morning. Virgo with you through until 12 today. I was thinking, you know, we've got supersonic planes, ballistic missiles, orbiting satellites, but there's still nothing that goes faster than a weekend.

0: The Temptations, My Girl. Another goodie from back a bit. Kickstarting your weekend, Burnjo with your own forever classic, 6 AX till 12 today. Standby news about to happen. We'll check the traffic and also the weather for you. From the Burnjo Book of Historical Facts, it was on this day in 1431 that Joan of Arc said, I don't suppose it's going to rain anytime soon, is it?
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3: It's 15 degrees in Perth, heading for a top of 22, partly cloudy, no rain. From the Capital Radio 6IX newsroom, good morning. I'm James Wybrow. WA's opposition leader claims Labor have already conceded defeat in the Secret Harbour by-election. Premier Roger Cook has admitted his party have a tough fight ahead because of what he's described as a toxic coalition between the Liberals and One Nation. But Basil Zemplis says the Premier is trying to shift the blame if Labor don't win tonight.
4: He seems to be setting up for Labor losing, seems to be trying to lay out excuses, but none of those lead back to him or his government. And really, Roger Cook needs to get real. If they don't hold this seat, the blame all lies with WA Labor.
3: In other news, the Foreign Ministry has confirmed Australia is now assisting search and rescue operations on the Nepal-Tibet border. 41 Australians remain unaccounted for, while the death toll from devastating flash flooding in the region nears 600. Nepalese officials have backflipped on a decision not to accept rescue help from international allies overnight. Assistant Foreign Minister Matthew Thistlethwaite says Australia has moved immediately.
5: Overnight, four members of the rapid response team were deployed to the region, as well as four additional Australian consular staff. So that's eight personnel who've been deployed to the region. They'll arrive on the ground today. We've also provided $5 million worth of aid. That's predominantly going to the World Food Programme.
3: Back home, Pauline Hanson has written to Prime Minister Anthony Albanese demanding One Nation's allocation of political advisers be more than doubled from 4 to 9. And a West Australian construction worker has won nearly $1 million in the lotto. Caitlin Lewis reports.
6: The worker says he plans on splitting the winnings with his best friend and treating their wives to a nice Italian dinner. As reported by Perth Now, the man usually buys his tickets from a retailer in Mundaring, but a request from his wife saw him set foot into a different news agency. The $650,000 prize will help both men jet off on an overseas holiday, with one planning on retiring and the other hoping to pay off his mortgage and help his kids buy a house.
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3: One Australian dollar is buying 71.61 US cents and 12,713 Indonesian rupiah. A shock move in the AFL, Collingwood champion Scott Pendlebury will play for the Gold Coast Suns next season as he eyes off a coaching role at the club from 2028. Meanwhile, the Waffle Men's Final Series gets underway today, with Claremont hosting Perth in a qualifying final. The winner will progress through to a semi-final against minor premiers Peel next weekend. Tomorrow afternoon, South Fremantle host East Perth in an elimination final. That's the latest 6IX News update. I'm James Wybrow from the Capital Radio Newsroom.
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7: Your local IGA is having a three-day sale right now till Sunday. Getting quick for a Lily Valley pork leg roast for just $8.50 a kilo, participating stores only. There was a breakdown in Gwella, Mitchell Freeway North, but Erindale Road, but it has cleared. And Quinana Mitchell and Graham Farmer Freeways are moving very well indeed. And look out for those safety barrier installation works, Mitchell Freeway in both directions between Hester Avenue and Ocean Reef Road until the middle of next year. There'll be intermittent lane closures at night. Census night was Tuesday, the 11th of August. There's still time to complete. In the census, every answer matters, authorised by the Australian Bureau of Statistics, Canberra. This is Christy with the latest Time Saver Traffic.
1: 6AX four-day forecast.
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3: Partly cloudy and a top of 22 degrees with light winds throughout the day. Partly cloudy and light winds again tomorrow, a max of 25. A possible shower to start the week on Monday, partly cloudy and a top of 22. Then a medium chance of showers on Tuesday, partly cloudy, reaching 20 degrees.
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2: Forever Classic, 6AX. Yes, all happening with yours truly between now and 12 o'clock. I could be calling you to give me your dad joke. Of course, you could be in the running then to win that fantastic wine package from our good mates at Sandalford Winery to the value of $100. Everybody, and I mean everybody, who's entered the competition in the last couple of weeks will be in the draw tomorrow during my Sunday edition to win that Father's Day lunch for four people valued at over $600 at the beautiful Sandalford restaurant out there in the Swan Valley. So that's going to happen tomorrow on the show, but today we'll give some more goodies away. I've also got some movie passes as well to go see Paw Patrol, the Dino movie, which opens in a cinema near you on September 10. That's a family pass, two adults and two kids. Listen for you. Cue to call for that one. Very shortly, I'll be talking to Ray White Supremo to get all the latest on what's doing on the real estate scene. That's Mark Whiteman, of course, from Ray White WA. All happening with Virgo here on Forever Classic. 6AX.

0: Supertramp here. Dreamer. Hey, more music more often with Burgio. You count them as I play them here on Forever Classic 6IX. All right, Saturday mornings, when we talk to the man of the moment when it comes to property in the state, Mark Whiteman, CEO of Ray White in Western Australia. Good morning, Mark.
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0: Now, listings on the rise, I understand, Mark, but what's your owners take into account at this particular time?
1: Well, it's a good observation, Virgo. 7,204 properties, to be precise, is the number of properties, according to the Real Estate Institute, that are available in Perth for sale. That's up 200 properties on the week prior. But if you go back to 2025, that is more than double the number of listings that was available then.
0: Right.
1: If you go back to Christmas this year, it is three times, 300% up on how many listings were available. And Christmas obviously is a bit of a seasonal time, so take all that into consideration. What we know is that the listing numbers are on the rise. Now, that's partly due to people looking to sell and making the decision to make the move, but it's also because the number of sales is down. So we sold 622 properties for the week. We've been in the 600s now for the last number of weeks. 601 was last week's number, as you'd recall. And of course, if you go back though to the same week of last year, it was nearly 800.
0: Right.
1: So whenever more properties are coming to the market, they're selling more slowly, then certainly the level of stock piles up a little bit. And when you come to sell your property, it's really important. So firstly, 7,200 is not a disaster for sellers. It's still below what I would loosely call equilibrium. I think most people, experts, if you will suggest that equilibrium's around 10,000, 12,000 properties, or at least that's where it was when we last discussed that. We've been out of equilibrium now for the last 6 years, so we sort of redefine that. But so there's still more buyers than we have properties, but those buyers are taking their time making their decision because they have a few more to choose from.
0: Right.
1: And the one that they're looking at and quite like is sitting for a little longer, so they don't have the same urgency in the decision, which is why when an owner comes to the market, to answer your question, long way around, eh? But to answer your question, is that they must choose the right strategy, and I obviously lean towards choosing the right agent.
0: Right.
1: They must make sure they're getting great reporting from their agent during the campaign. How many people have seen it online? How many people have acted on that and come through the open home? How many people have made an offer, etc.? So all the data that they need. And in Ray White, obviously, we provide that via their own portal, their own website, that they get when they list their property with us. They can click and they have their own site. They can see it anytime, 24 hours a day. That's first thing. Second thing is the days of getting over and above what would be fair market is gone. So where we're getting well and truly over the odds, and it would surprise the owner, surprise the agent, surprise the market, things have come back to a more normal setting. So just recalibrating their expectations to make sure that they're not too much over the top. Admittedly, you'll still get a good sale, get a good price, and I think they'll do well, particularly if they're buying and selling in the same market. What you miss on the swings, you pick up on the merry-go-round, as the old saying goes. So certainly still a good time to sell, but you must choose your strategy and you must choose your agent really carefully.
0: Okay, yes. Well, when you say choosing your agent, no-brainer, of course. People should be choosing Ray White, WA, as their agent. Now, what's on this weekend for you guys?
1: Well, we certainly have, we've got three auctions across the weekend, two today. My colleagues and I, we're going, we've got an on-site auction at 274 Nicholson Road, Subiaco, for the one and only Vivian Yap, number one for the Ray White Group.
0: Right.
1: We also then have another auction, on Sunday at 43 Hertfordshire Loop in West Busselton. Hannah de Blasi is in charge there. And then during the week, Burjo, we've got five properties going in rooms under the hammer at Bayview Terrace, number at the Claremont Hotel, and of course they're across a number of locations. Number 7 Harvey Lane, Claremont. Number 4 Catherine Street, Crescent, Dalkeith, And at number one at 48, Baronia Avenue, Nedlands. And finally, 27, Jamison Street, Mosman Park. And I've missed another one as well. 5, School Road in Dalkey. Vivian Yap and her team, Emma Milner, Claire O'Meara, Matthew Yap, and everybody involved there. So big day on Wednesday as well. So plenty to choose from. Buyers, it's a great time to get out and about. One thing, Burjo, don't forget, we can't build enough homes to cater for the people coming into Western Australia. So I don't think any adjustment in price and activity will last too long.
0: Okay.
1: In the West, I do think that buyers, get out there, have a look, do your homework, but I think there's some really good buyers out in the marketplace today.
0: Okay, very good advice there from Mark Whiteman, CEO of Ray White Western Australia. Good on you, Mark. Nice to talk to you as always. We'll do it again next week.
1: Good on you, Burjo. Take care. Have a great week.
0: Okay, Burjo's Perth Property Update, back next Saturday morning with Mark Whiteman. All thanks to Ray White, WA. They bring the whole team. Just go to raywhite.com.
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0: Yes, it's Inner Arena. I'm in chains. Another goodie from back a bit. They all happen here on Forever Classic 6AX. Berger with you through until 12 today. Hope you can stick around. I was reading some time ago, a doctor claimed he cured hiccups in over 130 patients simply by pressing their ears. Well, I got the hiccups yesterday, so I thought I should try that. I thought I'll just press my ears. Unfortunately, the cord on our iron only went as high as my shoulders.
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11: It's 15 degrees in Perth, heading for a top of 22, partly cloudy, no rain. From the Capital Radio 6AX newsroom, good morning. I'm James Wybrow. WA's opposition leader claims Labor have already conceded defeat in the Secret Harbour by-election. Premier Roger Cook has admitted his party have a tough fight ahead because of what he's described as a toxic coalition between the Liberals and One Nation. But Basil Zemplis says the Premier is trying to shift the blame if Labor don't win tonight.
12: He seems to be setting up for Labor losing, seems to be trying to lay out excuses, but none of those lead back to him or his government. And really, Roger Cook needs to get real. If they don't hold this seat, the blame all lies with WA Labor.
11: In other news, the Foreign Ministry has confirmed Australia is now assisting search and rescue operations on the Nepal-Tibet border. 41 Australians remain unaccounted for, while the death toll from devastating flash flooding in the region nears 600. Nepalese officials have backflipped on a decision not to accept rescue help from international allies overnight. Assistant Foreign Minister Matthew Thistlethwaite says Australia has moved immediately.
13: Overnight, four members of the rapid response team were deployed to the region, as well as four additional Australian consular staff. So that's eight personnel who've been deployed to the region. They'll arrive on the ground today. We've also provided $5 million worth of aid. That's predominantly going to the World Food Programme.
11: Back home, Pauline Hanson has written to Prime Minister Anthony Albanese demanding One Nation's allocation of political advisers be more than doubled from 4 to 9. And a West Australian construction worker has won nearly $1 million in the lotto. Caitlin Lewis reports.
14: The worker says he plans on splitting the winnings with his best friend and treating their wives to a nice Italian dinner. As reported by Perth Now, the man usually buys his tickets from a retailer in Mundaring, but a request from his wife saw him set foot into a different news agency. The $650,000 prize will help both men jet off on an overseas holiday, with one planning on retiring and the other hoping to pay off his mortgage and help his kids buy a house.
10: Now a 6AX finance update.
11: One Australian dollar is buying 71.61 US cents and 12,713 Indonesian rupiah. A shock move in the AFL, Collingwood champion Scott Pendlebury will play for the Gold Coast Suns next season as he eyes off a coaching role at the club from 2028. Meanwhile, the Waffle Men's Final Series gets underway today, with Claremont hosting Perth in a qualifying final. The winner will progress through to a semi-final against minor premiers Peel next weekend. Tomorrow afternoon, South Fremantle host East Perth in an elimination final. That's the latest 6IX News Update. I'm James Wybrow from the Capital Radio Newsroom.
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8: 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The earlier breakdown in Guelph, Mitchell Freeway North, at Arundale Road, that has cleared. And Quinana, Mitchell and Graham Farmer freeways are moving well. But a big reminder, tomorrow the City to Surf will be on and road closures will be in place from 1am to 2pm between the Perth CBD and City Beach. Sections of the city will be closed from 1am and City Beach from 4am. 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This is Christy with the latest Time Saver Traffic.
9: 6AX four-day forecast.
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11: Partly cloudy and a top of 22 degrees with light winds throughout the day. Partly cloudy and light winds again tomorrow, a max of 25. A possible shower to start the week on Monday, partly cloudy and a top of 22. Then a medium chance of showers on Tuesday, partly cloudy, reaching 20 degrees.
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0: Hey, good to have you with us this morning. Burjo through until 12 o'clock. I'm hoping to have a chat to Phil Gore. What an unbelievable bloke this is, the Perth firefighter. He's raising money, thousands of dollars, 150K so far, hopes to get to 168,000 by tomorrow afternoon, all for telethon. I hope you talk to his wife Gemma very shortly here on 6IX.

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0: Saturday mornings with Burjo and Forever Classic 6AX, playing all the goodies from back of it, like that one from Frisky Hind and the Pretenders and the Message of Love. Tell you what, you'd like to send a message of love and some remuneration as well. You can donate to a guy who's, I mean, he's absolutely unbelievable. Ultra runner, reigning backyard ultra world champion, Phil Gore, is attempting one of the most extreme solo endurance feats ever undertaken. There's no question about it. 6.7 Ks at the start of every hour on the hour for 7 consecutive days. Now, Phil is doing this to raise much needed funds for Telethon, and he's hoping to get to around about $168,000 by tomorrow. Now, helping him get through all this, his long-suffering wife is joining us this morning. Hello, Amanda.
1: Gemma.
0: Oh, sorry. Sorry, Gemma.
1: It's okay.
0: Oh, what did I write? What did I write that
1: down? Running? Yeah. I don't know.
0: I don't know. Lost my mind. Gemma, nice to have you with us this morning. I really do appreciate it. So, how's Phil going? Can I ask?
1: His legs are a little bit sore for some reason.
0: Yeah.
1: He's still in good spirits, but yeah, in a lot of pain now, as you would be after running for, I've lost count. I think we're at 146 hours now.
0: Right. Unbelievable. And he's raised over $150,000 so far. He's hoping to get to $168,000 by tomorrow for all going to a telethon, of course, which is a wonderful cause. Now, I don't know. I mean, he's no stranger to doing feats like this. How is he leading up to an event like this, Gemma?
1: He is a very meticulous planner. Mm-hmm. Sorry, he doesn't really get stressed before a race. It's all just about process and procedures and just, getting in the right mindset and headspace to do these things.
0: Yeah, so what's he, I mean, does he get any sleep at all? Obviously, must take some time out.
1: Yeah, so during the event, do you mean?
0: Yes.
1: Yeah, so what happens at nighttime is he speeds up. So he'll do a yard, so that's 6.71 Ks. He might do it in about 40 minutes, which means he then has 20 minutes before the next hour. So he'll go down and try and get 10 to 15 minutes of sleep. And if he does that over 9 hours during the night, then that all sort of, those little bits just add up over time.
0: Right. And of course, to keep him moving and to boost the fundraising effort, members of the public could book a lap to run alongside Phil whilst he's doing this job for Telethon.
1: Yeah, so all the laps in person have sold out. We had a great response there. That's okay, but we have virtual laps. So you can go on to philgore.com.au and book a virtual lap. And you can book it at any time that you choose in any part of the world. You donate $67.10 and you go and run that distance at the exact same time that Phil does anywhere in the world and pump it up on your socials, tag us in your Strava. It's great to see all those images coming through from all over the world.
0: Yeah, well, that's fantastic. I mean, it's to be admired for doing this. 168 hours, 168 laps, and it's all happening, of course, right in our own backyard here at Armidale Soccer Club Oval. So people can go down and cheer him on as well, can't they?
1: That's right. We're down here at the Armidale Soccer Club. Hopefully all the way through to 8 a.m. tomorrow morning. Last lap will kick off at 7 a.m. So if you're in the Armidale Forestdale area, come down to the Armidale Soccer Club. We'd love to see you. Phil would love the support. The more people down here cheering him on, the better.
0: Yeah.
1: So, yeah, I'd love to see you all. Come say hi to me.
0: Good on you, Gemma. Now, I'm hoping I might get a chance to have a chat to Phil tomorrow during my show.
1: I can't guarantee what kind of state of mind he'll be in. He might be just late, but let's try and do that, Bejo.
0: All right, well, I'd love to do that. And what a feat. What a good bloke, and doing wonderful work for Telethon, raising thousands and thousands of dollars. Not his first rodeo, as some people might say, on doing this sort of thing. So he's to be commended. Phil Gore, Perth firefighter extraordinaire, pushing himself to unbelievable limits to raise money for a great cause, Telethon. Hey, Gemma, thanks for talking to us today. I really do appreciate it.
1: No Yeah, no worries. Thanks, Bejo.
0: Okay, hope to catch you tomorrow. So, folks, if you'd like to donate and support Phil in this cause and telethon, just go to Phil Gore, that's P-H-I-L-G-O-R-E, philgore.com.au. I would really appreciate it.
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0: Yeah, Toto. Prior to that, we had Simple Minds and Don't Forget About Me. We've got the news coming away shortly on the subject of Simple Minds. A bank robber walked into an office in Tennessee last week and he shouted, "This is a holdup. Fill this bag with money." Then he realized he wasn't in a bank. The bank had moved out last month. Wow. Don't you think they should tell a guy when they're going to move? I mean, maybe put a sign on the front door. For best results, rob before the 30th of July.
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2: Heading for a top of 22 degrees in Perth today, partly cloudy, no rain with light winds. From the Capital Radio 6IX newsroom, good morning. I'm James Wybrow. Thousands of people are heading to the polls today to cast their votes in the Secret Harbour by-election. 9 polling places are open until 6 o'clock tonight. More than 16,000 have already completed their ballot papers either through early polling or postal voting. Overseas, US President Donald Trump has announced a historic deal giving America majority control over 65 billion barrels of Venezuelan oil reserves. The agreement aims to revive the South American nation's oil sector while lowering local fuel prices. Conflict in the Middle East has now entered its 6th month, with a strain on the shipping Strait of Hormuz continuing to drive up global oil prices. Closer to home, the family of a woman allegedly murdered in Perth's southeast claim they told police they were worried about her safety months ago. WA Today reports Ka Ming Tan's family contacted police in April at least twice. 38-year-old Yonis Kambari has been charged with her murder, accused of inflicting extensive injuries on her in a days-long assault, leading to her death on Wednesday. Police say they are aware of multiple previous interactions which are being investigated. And the Nationals are calling on a parliamentary inquiry committee to travel to regional communities affected by the Dermasol fishing ban. The party says there's been an overwhelming response since the inquiry commenced in June. Shadow Fisheries Minister Kiralee Waugh has said it's important the committee sees the effects of the ban.
3: It goes beyond those that are fishing the waters there. It's going right through their communities, whether that's hospitality, tourism operators, the local cafes, the hire shops. So we think where they can, it would be really important that they get out to the regions.
1: Now a 6IX finance update.
2: One Australian dollar is buying 71.61 US cents and 12,713 Indonesian rupiah. The second wildcard final gets underway this evening when Melbourne go up against an in-form Carlton at the MCG. Dennis O'Kane reports.
4: Melbourne will welcome back Jack Viney for his first AFL game of the season. Viney played for Casey in the final round of the VFL season, kicking the first goal of the match with 20 disposals, 10 clearances and 7 tackles. Jake Melsham and Xavier Taylor, also named, replacing Jake Lever and Matthew Jefferson, both injured in the club's final game of the season. Veteran Carlton defender Nick Haynes returns to the fold after missing the win over Fremantle. Haynes replaces Wade Dirksen, who has been omitted. Will Hayward hasn't been named after he didn't get through training on Thursday.
2: In yesterday's game, the Bulldogs narrowly beat Collingwood by 3 points. That's the latest 6IX News update. I'm James Wybrow from the Capital Radio Newsroom.
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5: 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There's a breakdown in Redcliffe, Tonkin Highway North and after Greatiston Highway. It's off in the left emergency lane. And an earlier breakdown in Gwella, Mitchell Freeway North and Erindale Road. That has cleared. But Quinana Mitchell and Graham Farmer Freeways are looking very good. And no issues in the Northbridge Tunnel either. 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Because when they do, everyone wins. 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This is Christy with the latest Time Saver Traffic.
0: 6IX four-day forecast.
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2: Partly cloudy and a top of 22 degrees with light winds throughout the day. Partly cloudy and light winds again tomorrow, a max of 25. A possible shower to start the week on Monday, partly cloudy and a top of 22. Then a medium chance of showers on Tuesday, partly cloudy reaching 20 degrees.
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1: Yes, all happening with Burnt Out this morning. 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On the subject of winners, I've got some movie passes to give away. Family passes, two adults and two kids, to go see a very funny flick, Paw Patrol, the Dino movie, which opens in a cinema near you on September 10. 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Yep, you could join the long list of Burjo winners today here on Forever Classic 6ix.

0: Hey, good to have you with us, getting your weekend underway. Burjo with you through till 12 today on Forever Classic 6AX, playing all the goodies from back of it, like that one, Elton John and Crocodile Rock. Well, what's it going to be like this weekend weather-wise? Let's check with the duty forecaster at the Bureau of Meteorology. Good morning, Rob. How are you doing?
1: Very good, Burjo. Yourself?
0: Excellent. Now, we've got a bit of blue sky and sunshine around today. Looks like it could last over the weekend, but there could be some wet weather to start off next week. What's the official word, Rob?
1: The official word, Burjo, is that you're spot on with that. So while it will be a bit cloudy at times today, it won't rain. So, although there's sunny breaks, there'll be a few clouds around, but don't worry.
0: Yep.
1: No chance of rain today or tomorrow, really. Perhaps a little bit of drizzle tomorrow.
0: Right.
1: So if that happens, it'll be more likely be sort of in the late evening. But yeah, look, for the most part, dry. We'll call it dry.
0: Okay.
1: And temperatures are warm, 21 degrees to 22 degrees about Perth today, and about 23 degrees tomorrow. Then Monday, a cold front will come through.
0: Yeah.
1: So that will come through around about midday.
0: Okay.
1: And it won't bring especially heavy showers, but nonetheless, about sort of on the lower side, 1 millimeter is definitely possible, and on the higher side of things, up to 5 millimeters of rainfall could be possible Monday.
0: Okay.
1: And then Tuesday will just be a bit of a cooler day after that cold front's come through at about 18 degrees and mostly dry on Tuesday.
0: Right.
1: So that's the next few days. So,
0: okay.
1: Yeah, we got two sunny days today and tomorrow, then showers from sort of midday on Monday, and then Tuesday's back to dry.
0: Okay, and don't put your jumpers away just yet, because as you said, temperatures a little on the cool side, certainly by the middle of next week. Pretty windy too, I see. What, about 35K or so winds today?
1: Yeah, no, look, at times there will be some fresh winds about. Increasingly, they'll tend to get weaker as the morning goes on and as we move into the afternoon. But yeah, definitely for the morning, chances of some 30k an hour winds, and then tomorrow down to 20k's an hour.
0: Okay.
1: As well, with that cold front on Monday, there'll be some fresh winds, particularly about the coast, so about Fremantle and Scarborough. So watch out for those winds sort of later Monday. The sort of wind speeds you'd expect are about, anywhere up to about 40k's an hour.
0: Okay.
1: 50 at times.
0: So today, not a bad day to put the boat in if you were thinking about that.
1: Well, it really depends. So I'm not a boater myself. So, however, the swell is about half a metre to a metre and a half today, and inshore from Rottnest Island, and then offshore from Rottnest about 2.5. So there is some swell around. So I'm sure a metre of swell, it's likely a bit too much for some boats. I guess it depends how big the boat is.
0: That's very true. Very true. Hey, mate, thank you very much for your expertise. I really do appreciate it.
1: Thanks, Burjo.
0: Rob.
1: Next week, eh?
0: Yeah, good on you, Rob. He's the duty forecaster at the Bureau of Meteorology with Burjo on Forever Classic 6AX.
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0: 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Hey, school holidays coming up. How would you like to be my guest? Two adults and two kids to see Paw Patrol, the dino movie. Opens in a cinema near you on September 10. The number to call now is 9484 1080. Good luck.

Yeah, all the hits from the 60s, 70s and 80s happen right here with Virgo and Forever Classic 6IX, like that one, the Pointer Sisters and Fire. Hey, listen, Karen Andrews of Balladura was the lucky caller. Well done, Karen. The family pass, two adults and two kids, to see the movie Paw Patrol, the dino movie. Well done.

0: 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The Wild Wild West from the Escape Club. Speaking of wild, I was just having a bit of a heart-to-heart with Troy here. I had to give him the sad truth this morning. That you're only a celebrity if someone else posts nude photos of you on the net.
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4: Heading for a top of 22 degrees in Perth today, partly cloudy, no rain with light winds. From the Capital Radio 6IX newsroom, good morning. I'm James Wybrow. Thousands of people are heading to the polls today to cast their votes in the Secret Harbour by-election. 9 polling places are open until 6 o'clock tonight. More than 16,000 have already completed their ballot papers either through early polling or postal voting. Overseas, US President Donald Trump has announced a historic deal giving America majority control over 65 billion barrels of Venezuelan oil reserves. The agreement aims to revive the South American nation's oil sector while lowering local fuel prices. Conflict in the Middle East has now entered its 6th month, with a strain on the shipping Strait of Hormuz continuing to drive up global oil prices. Closer to home, the family of a woman allegedly murdered in Perth's southeast claim they told police they were worried about her safety months ago. WA Today reports Ka Ming Tan's family contacted police in April at least twice. 38-year-old Yonis Kambari has been charged with her murder, accused of inflicting extensive injuries on her in a days-long assault, leading to her death on Wednesday. Police say they are aware of multiple previous interactions which are being investigated. And the Nationals are calling on a parliamentary inquiry committee to travel to regional communities affected by the Dhirmasal fishing ban. The party says there's been an overwhelming response since the inquiry commenced in June. Shadow Fisheries Minister Kiralee Waugh has said it's important the committee sees the effects of the ban.
5: It goes beyond those that are fishing the waters there. It's going right through their communities, whether that's hospitality, tourism operators, the local cafes, the hire shops. So we think where they can, it would be really important that they get out to the regions.
0: Now a 6IX finance update.
4: One Australian dollar is buying 71.61 US cents and 12,713 Indonesian rupiah. The second wildcard final gets underway this evening when Melbourne go up against an in-form Carlton at the MCG. Dennis O'Kane reports.
6: Melbourne will welcome back Jack Viney for his first AFL game of the season. Viney played for KC in the final round of the VFL season, kicking the first goal of the match with 20 disposals, 10 clearances and 7 tackles. Jake Melsham and Xavier Taylor also named, replacing Jake Lever and Matthew Jefferson, both injured in the club's final game of the season. Veteran Carlton defender Nick Haynes returns to the fold after missing the win over Fremantle. Haynes replaces Wade Dirksen, who has been omitted. Will Hayward hasn't been named after he didn't get through training on Thursday.
4: In yesterday's game, the Bulldogs narrowly beat Collingwood by 3 points. That's the latest 6IX News update. I'm James Wybrow from the Capital Radio Newsroom.
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7: 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There's a breakdown in Redcliffe, Tonkin Highway North, and after Greatiston Highway, it's in the left emergency lane. Just be mindful. And the freeways are looking very good. And keep in mind, tomorrow, the city to surf will be on. Road closures will be in place from 1 a.m. through to 2 p.m. between the Perth CBD and City Beach. Sections of the city will be closed from 1 a.m. and City Beach from 4 a.m. Thinking hybrid? 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This is Christy with the latest Time Saver Traffic.
3: 6AX four-day forecast.
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4: Partly cloudy and a top of 22 degrees with light winds throughout the day. Partly cloudy and light winds again tomorrow, a max of 25. A possible shower to start the week on Monday, partly cloudy and a top of 22. Then a medium chance of showers on Tuesday, partly cloudy, reaching 20 degrees.
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8: Classic, 6AX. Yes, if you're having a birthday today on this, the 29th of August, stand by. I'll tell you who you're sharing it with very shortly. And also, of course, I could be calling you if you've sent in a dad joke in our competition. If you haven't, you should do it. 6ax.com.au could win you some very nice prizes, including a Father's Day lunch for four people worth $600. You could be a winner here on 6ax with Burjo.

0: Heard the group call themselves Sniff and the Tears. Yes. I mean, there's someone on next on the train that brought that. Driver's Seat with Burgio and Forever Classic 6AX. Is it your birthday today?
1: The big moments in history, the great moments in music, and famous folks blowing out candles. It's Burgio's On This Day.
0: Yes, 29th of August. Have a happy birthday and many more. Sharing it with some well-known folk. Very funny guy, Sir Lenny Henry, celebrating his 68th birthday today. British comic and impressionist. He was in the television series The Lenny Henry Show and also in Chef as well. Married at one time to a very funny lady as well. One of the funniest ladies on the planet, Dawn French, that dissolved back in 2010. Sir Lenny Henry celebrating his birthday today. Elliot Gould is also celebrating his 88th birthday today. American actor, was in a few movies, wasn't he? Bob, Carol, Ted and Alice, you might remember. Capricorn 1, Ocean's 11. He had a television role as well in Friends, playing Ross and Monica's dad, Elliot Gould. He's 88 today. Also celebrating a birthday today, Charlie Pickering, another funny guy, Australian comedian, television presenter, currently hosts The Weekly with Charlie Pickering on the ABC. Good on you, mate. I hope you have a terrific day today. Also celebrating a birthday today is Eddie Reader. Eddie is 67. Did you remember the group Fairground Attraction? They had a hit back in 1988, a thing called Perfect. Well, it's his birthday today. Also, we're celebrating today is the one and only Michael Jackson. Yep. His fans will be celebrating. He was born on this day in 1958. We lost him at the age of 50 back in 2009. He died at the age of 50 on June the 25th after suffering from cardiac arrest. Very sad indeed. Sold stacks of records in his career, didn't he? His album Thriller, with sales of over 40 million copies, became one of the best-selling albums in history. It spent 37 weeks at number one, 78 weeks in the US top 10 album charts as well, and, of course, huge hit here in Australia. Had the pleasure of meeting Michael when he came to Perth for that telethon. Yeah, met him at Robert Holmesacourt's house. Quite an experience that was. Michael Jackson. Yeah, you remember Thriller? This is one of the big hits from it. Billie Jean.

0: What a talent. Michael Jackson and Billie Jean. Just one of the seven number one hits he had, taken off the huge album Thriller, which sold over 40 million copies. Sadly, we lost on this day. Died at the age of 50 in 2009, Michael Jackson. If it is your birthday today and still with us, I hope you have a terrific day and many more.
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0: Did you send me a Burjo bad joke? Well, if you did, stand by. I could be calling you, and you can tell everybody about it right here on Forever Classic 6IX. Yep. I tell you what, we've got to give that wine away today, and it could be yours. So, I could be calling you in just a sec. Is that your phone ringing? You could be my next big winner on Forever Classic 6IX.

But when his drinking and lusting and his hunger for power became known to more and more people, the demands to do something about

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1: No, it's Rasputin from Boney M. with Bergio and Forever Classic 6IX. Well, all those dad jokes. So I ask you to send me your favourite. And if I read it on the radio, you're in the running to win the fantastic Sandiford wine prize worth over $100. Sylvia Price of Parmelia sent me one. Not bad. Why did the frog cross the road? Because he wanted to see his flat mate. Oh, that's not bad, Sylvia. Well done. Arlene Wesley of Averley. Arlene, good morning.
2: Good morning.
1: How you doing?
2: I'm really good, thank you.
1: Now,
2: thanks for hearing you.
1: Oh, thank you, Arlene. Now, you sent me a joke.
2: I did.
1: Tell us, what is it?
2: Oh, well, a young man goes to a psychologist,
1: mm-hmm.
2: and he says to him, "Oh, come and sit down." He says, like it was the first meeting that they'd ever had.
1: Right.
2: He sat down. He goes, "What's your problem?" He goes, "Well, I think I'm a goat." And he says, "A goat?" So he gets his pad and he's writing it all down. And he says, "And how long have you felt like this?" And he goes, "Oh, since I was a kid."
1: Okay. Yeah, that fits the bill. That's a good dad joke. Well done, Arlene. Yeah, so the guy went to the psychologist. He says, "I think I'm a goat." And the doctor said, "Well, okay, yeah. How long has this been going on?" He said, "Ever since I was a kid." Not bad, Arlene. Not bad.
2: I tried that on my husband first, and he thought it was funny.
1: Did he? He's obviously easy, please.
2: Yeah.
1: Honey Jack. Good on you, Arlene. You're in the running
2: all
1: for
2: right.
1: the Sandiford
2: Thank
1: wine.
2: Thank you very much.
1: Good on you. Thank you very much for being with us on Forever Classic 6IX.

0: Hey, turning the clock back to the 60s with that one from Sam and Dave. Remember that? Hold on. Coming. Forever Classic 6AX with Burjo through until 10 o'clock today. Stand by, bringing you right up to date very shortly. I was reading breaking news this morning in their never-ending quest to stamp out sexual harassment. Apparently, police told today that they've arrested Georgie Porgy. Puddin' and Cry made the girls cry. No, sorry about that.
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0: following the resignation of Paul Papalia. Roger Cook says One Nation does not represent the interests of Australians.
1: And what is their record? Every time One Nation has had the opportunity, they voted against us. They voted against tax cuts. They voted against improvements in Medicare. They voted against cheaper childcare. And it is clear that they have no answer in relation to affordable housing.
0: 16 candidates are in the running for the by-election. Liberal candidate Ryan Robertson says he wants to give Secret Harbour voters a voice in state parliament.
2: We know that we're not in a position of government at the current moment, but what we have been strong in saying is that we are here to be your voice in state parliament, and it's something that this seat of Secret Harbour has not had for many years, and we're here to change that.
0: 9 polling places will be open across the electorate until 6 o'clock tonight. Overseas, fears are growing for dozens of Australians trapped in Nepal as the death toll from the catastrophic flooding approaches 600. Rescue crews are navigating heavy mud and rubble, with nearly 2,500 people reported missing. 41 Australians are among them, though diplomats warn that figure could increase. And the first round of funding through the state government's bird flu wildlife resilience grants has been awarded. Caitlin Lewis reports.
3: There were 8 recipients of the grant this round who will receive a total of $50,000 to support practical, community-led projects that reduce biosecurity risks, strengthen wildlife rehabilitation capacity, and help protect native species. The grants will support activities including improving biosecurity protocols and practices, purchasing equipment, and caring for sick or injured native birds or wildlife. More information about the grants, you can visit the WA government website. Caitlin Lewis, Capital Radio News.
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0: One Australian dollar is buying 71.61 US cents and 12,713 Indonesian rupiah. Collingwood champion Scott Pendlebury is moving on, signed to play with the Gold Coast Suns next season. After his legendary career in black and white, he's decided to accept a multi-year playing coaching deal. 38-year-old Pendlebury played 442 games across 21 seasons for the Magpies. It's curtains for Collingwood's season, beaten by 3 points by the Western Bulldogs in the first wildcard game. And the AFLW Indigenous round continues this afternoon with Walich Morawa in South Australia to take on Kawhi. That's the latest 6IX News update. I'm James Wybrow from the Capital Radio Newsroom.
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6: 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Earlier breakdown in Langford Road, Highway Eastbound on Nicholson Road, that's cleared. Roadworks underway in Caversham Reed Highway westbound from Daviot Road and Altone Road. Speed down to 40k per hour and traffic's busy there. Freeway southbound filling in at Burns Beach Road. Freeway northbound Mortimer Road to Thomas Road and at Rowley Road. 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
5: 6IX 4-day forecast.
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0: Partly cloudy and a top of 22 degrees with light winds throughout the day. Partly cloudy and light winds again tomorrow, a max of 25. A possible shower to start the week on Monday, partly cloudy and a top of 22. Then a medium chance of showers on Tuesday, partly cloudy, reaching 20 degrees.
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7: 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And still plenty of ways to be a winner with Virgo this morning. We're getting to the final stage of our Virgo's Dad Jokes competition. Tomorrow is the last day before we announce the big winner of who will be going to Sandalford Winery to enjoy a magnificent Dad's Day. 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We'll give a couple of people the opportunity again soon to win that Sandalford wine.

$100 pack of two beautiful wines from the award-winning range at Sandalford. Also, I've still got a couple of movie passes as well to go see the flick Paw Patrol, the Dino movie in cinemas on September 10. So stick around. You could be a winner with Burjo right here on Forever Classic 6IX.

0: Forever Classic 6AX with Virgo through until 12 today with Perth's best mix from the 60s, 70s and 80s, like that one from Eurythmics. Would I lie to you, baby? Of course I wouldn't. I read a recent survey revealed some people do their best work late at night. On the list of these people are inventors, policymakers and researchers. I have to say I'm actually my best in the morning. Provides nobody wakes me up.
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0: All right, let's check it out. Well, it's a big day tomorrow. The most iconic fun run is on, the Chevron City to Surf. 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Wear something recycled, reused, or from the op shop. 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There's great prizes for the best dressed. Money raised will go towards supporting Thread Together, an important service that Anglicare WA offers to the community. 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That's mehgala.com.au. Peter Hellier is back in town. Very funny guy. Yep, doing a show tonight at the Seasonal Brewing Company in Maylands. This very hilariously outrageous true storyteller, Peter Hellier. He finds himself at the center of a media firestorm after a throwaway line on the project goes global. It's a wild, hilarious deep dive into intent, outrage, and the terrifying power of a one well-timed punchline. So if you're up for a laugh and a good time, you should get along. Catch Pete tonight. You'll be glad you did. To find out more, go to comedy.com.au. And speaking of talents, Kate Sobrano is coming to town starting next Friday at the Astor Theatre in Mount Lawley, September 5 at 7 o'clock. She'll be doing all the big songs that she's created over her career. Unbelievable. Her sellout 2025 Australian Made Tour, promising a powerhouse performance, celebrating Aussie music as well as candid tales from her 40-plus year career. She's a lovely lady, and you can catch her. That's at the Astor Theatre on September 5 at 7 o'clock. If you want to make a booking, go to katesobrano.com. Yep, if you want to find out what's going on in town, this is the place. Brought to you, of course, by Reading Cinemas in Belmont, where the latest flicks get together.

0: Billy Joel, Only the Good Die Young. Another classic from back a bit. Saturday morning with Burjo on Forever Classic 6IX. I was reading during the week, the US government is worried because they're falling behind the Russians in secret intelligence. Don't know about you, but I thought Trump was doing a great job keeping his intelligence secret.
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0: Hey, not a bad looking day weather-wise. There isn't a bit of blue sky and sunshine around, but be warned, the rain is coming back. Probably Monday, Tuesday. 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
0: Hey, listen, if you'd like to be my guest at the great movie Paw Patrol, the dino movie opens in a cinema near you on September 10. 9484 1080 is the number to call. 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

Yeah, John Lennon, whatever gets you through the night. Whatever gets you through Saturday mornings with Burjo and Forever Classic 6IX. Maybe being a winner. Just giving away a family pass. That's two adults and two kids. It's worth about $100, by the way, to go see The Paw Patrol. The Dino movie opens in a cinema near you on September 10. And the winner was Eileen Pawlowski of Cloverdale. Was that meant to happen? I wonder. Well done, Eileen. Those tickets are yours. Yeah, Paw Patrol, the Dino movie. I got some more to give away tomorrow. 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

0: 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Stand by. News is about to happen. You might have been wondering, like me, why Queensland are getting a new Toyota factory. 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
4: Partly cloudy, no rain, and a max of 22 for Perth today. From the Capital Radio 6IX Newsroom, good morning. I'm James Wybrow. The Premier says he's confident Labor can fend off the challenge from One Nation in today's by-election. Polls are now open in the traditionally safe Labor seat of Secret Harbour following the resignation of Paul Papalia. Roger Cook says One Nation does not represent the interests of Australians.
5: And what is their record? Every time One Nation has had the opportunity, they've voted against us. They voted against tax cuts. They voted against improvements in Medicare. They voted against cheaper childcare. And it is clear that they have no answer in relation to affordable housing.
4: 16 candidates are in the running for the by-election. Liberal candidate Ryan Robertson says he wants to give Secret Harbour voters a voice in state parliament.
6: We know that we're not in the position of government at the current moment, but what we have been strong in saying is that we are here to be your voice in state parliament, and it's something that this seat of Secret Harbour has not had for many years, and we're here to change that.
4: 9 polling places will be open across the electorate until 6 o'clock tonight. Overseas, fears are growing for dozens of Australians trapped in Nepal as the death toll from the catastrophic flooding approaches 600. Rescue crews are navigating heavy mud and rubble, with nearly 2,500 people reported missing. 41 Australians are among them, though diplomats warn that figure could increase. And the first round of funding through the state government's bird flu wildlife resilience grants has been awarded. Caitlin Lewis reports.
7: There were 8 recipients of the grant this round who will receive a total of $50,000 to support practical, community-led projects that reduce biosecurity risks, strengthen wildlife rehabilitation capacity, and help protect native species. The grants will support activities including improving biosecurity protocols and practices, purchasing equipment, and caring for sick or injured native birds or wildlife. More information about the grants, you can visit the WA government website. Caitlin Lewis, Capital Radio News.
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4: One Australian dollar is buying 71.61 US cents and 12,713 Indonesian rupiah. Collingwood champion Scott Pendlebury is moving on, signed to play with the Gold Coast Suns next season. After his legendary career in black and white, he's decided to accept a multi-year playing coaching deal. 38-year-old Pendlebury played 442 games across 21 seasons for the Magpies. It's curtains for Collingwood's season, beaten by 3 points by the Western Bulldogs in the first wildcard game. And the AFLW Indigenous round continues this afternoon with Walich Morawa in South Australia to take on Kawhi. That's the latest 6IX News update. I'm James Wybrow from the Capital Radio Newsroom.
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8: 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Debris and leaving, South Street westbound at Kwinana Freeway, metal items across various lanes there. Roadworks to Encavish and Reed Highway westbound between Daviot Road and Altone Road. Speed down to 40k per hour and traffic is slow. There's a breakdown in the spectacles, Kwinana Freeway northbound after Thomas Road. It's in the left emergency lane, but the motorist is changing a tyre. And Freeway northbound, so Thomas Road to Rolly. More bite, less thirst. 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This is Christy with the latest Time Saver Traffic.
2: 6IX 4-day forecast.
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4: Partly cloudy and a top of 22 degrees with light winds throughout the day. Partly cloudy and light winds again tomorrow, a max of 25. A possible shower to start the week on Monday, partly cloudy and a top of 22. Then a medium chance of showers on Tuesday, partly cloudy reaching 20 degrees.
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0: 6 times. Yes, the big news, of course, this is the final weekend for Dad Jokes for Father's Day with yours truly. If you've sent in your entry by going to 6ax.com.au, you could be the winner of two fronts. There's the Sandalford Wine Pack worth over $100, and there's the big one for Father's Day, the lunch at Sandalford's award-winning restaurant, valued at over $600. I could be calling you shortly if you sent me a joke. You could be my next winner. That wine is up for grabs. Stand by the phone. You just never know.

0: Yes, Queen, I Want to Break Free. Good to have you with us on this Saturday morning on Forever Classic 6AX with Burjo. Thanks to Odyssey Expeditions. 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What a great part of the world that is. 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It's as easy as that. And it's as easy as this to win yourself some fabulous Sandalford wine just by sending me your dad joke. Alex Judd of Janebrook did exactly that. Good morning, Alex.
1: Good morning, Burjo. How are you?
0: I'm good. How are you doing so far this Saturday?
1: After getting your call, the day has picked up dramatically.
0: I'm pleased to hear that. So you sent me a dad joke. Tell everybody.
1: Yes. Evidently, the Dalai Lama is a big gambler.
0: Oh, how come?
1: He just loves to bet.
0: Yeah, not bad. Yeah, the Dalai Lama is a big gambler. He just loves to bet. Hey, well done, Alex. Certainly in the running for that Sandalwood wine. Well done. You could be another winner with Burjo this morning.
1: In the station. I really do appreciate it. Thank you.
0: Good on you, mate. Nice to have you with us. I've got Robert Earhart of Broadwater on the line as well. Good morning, Robert.
2: G'day, Burjo. How are you, mate?
0: I'm good. Now, tell us your joke.
2: Quite a quick one. How do you get into a pyramid?
0: I don't know.
2: You toot and calm in.
0: I tell you what, there's a couple of gems there, I've got to say. I must write those down. They'll pop up on my show again very shortly. Hey, well done, Robert. That's good.
2: Thanks, buddy.
0: How do you get into a pyramid? You just toot and come in. All right, so I'm about to draw the winner today. Well, Troy is doing that for the fabulous Sandalford wine pack worth about $100. So Robert Earhart of Broadwater and Alex Judd of Janebrook are certainly in the running for that. Don't forget, this is the final weekend to get into the draw for the big prize, and everybody who sends me their joke, that is everybody, to 6ax.com.au is in the running, and tomorrow we'll be drawing that winner, that fantastic Father's Day lunch worth over $600 on Father's Day in the award-winning Sandalford Winery, the beautiful restaurant there where you will be looked after absolutely second to none, I guarantee it. Yep, another way to be a winner on 6ax with Burjo. You want to

0: It's another Saturday morning of nonsense with Virgil and Forever Classic 6AX. The baby animals there and painless. Yes, unfortunately, yesterday wasn't a painless day. You know your day is off to a poor start when your wife comes running into the house saying, I just found a big balloon in your steering wheel.
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0: Yes, that's another gem from Beckabit. Like we have a propensity to play here for you on Forever Classic 6AX, the Bee Gees, and Stayin' Alive. Well, it's still alive at the moment for you to get into the draw for a chance to win that fantastic luncheon for four people worth $600 on Father's Day. That's September 6th, next weekend at Sandleford Winery. All we need to get is your groan-worthy or cringe-worthy, I might say, dad jokes. Still time, 6ax.com.au is the website to go to, and leave your joke there, and you just never know. That's what a lot of people have done. And this morning, we spoke to a few folk who are in the running for the Sandleford Wine Pack. That's worth $100. Troy's in charge of this. Sole judge.
1: Good handball.
0: Taking all care but no responsibility, as they say. All right, so who have you chosen?
1: Went with this one this morning.
2: Quite a quick one. How do you get into a pyramid?
0: I don't know.
2: You toot and calm in.
0: How do you get into a pyramid? You toot and calm in. That wasn't bad, I've got to say. Robert Earhart of Broadwater. Well done, Robert. That Sandleford Wine Pack is yours, chosen exclusively by Troy here at Forever Classic 6AX. Still an opportunity tomorrow, folks, so keep the jokes coming. 6ax.com.au. Everybody who sends their joke in, by the way, is in the running for the big prize, and we'll draw that tomorrow before we go, just before 12 o'clock, and that's that magnificent Father's Day lunch. It's worth $600 in the amazing award-winning Sandleford restaurant out there in the beautiful Swan Valley. You've got to be in it to win it. 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

0: Brooklyn in New York. That's where he was raised. He hit the charts back in the early 90s, it was, in fact. And that one, probably his biggest, I would reckon, It Ain't Over Till It's Over. Lenny Kravitz with Burjo on Forever Classic 6AX, and it is over. Saturday mornings with Burjo has come to a close. The good or bad news is we'll be back again tomorrow on Sunday. We'll do it, won't we?
1: Troy? We will. We'll be here, yes.
0: You'll be here?
1: Yep.
0: Excellent. All right. Of course, it's going to be a big day tomorrow.
1: Yeah.
0: More opportunities to get into the draw for that fantastic Sandalwood wine pack worth over $100. If I choose your jokes, and you can send them still to 6ix.com.au. And of course, everybody who sends a joke in, whether we do it on the radio or not, is in the running for the big prize. And it is big. That's Sandalwood Father's Day lunch for four people. It's worth over $600. You'll be enjoying a magnificent lunch and spread at that wonderful Sandalwood restaurant out there in the Swan Valley. So good luck tomorrow to all the dad joke entrants here on Forever Classic 6AX. And, of course, also I've got some movie passes to give away as well. Plenty of ways to be a winner. For you too, Troy.
1: Oh, can I win? Can I win?
0: Just by coming here and putting up with me, you've got to be a winner.
1: Absolutely.
0: Oh, you agreed.
1: I did.
0: Good grief. Folks, hope you enjoyed the show today. If you did, please tell your friends. If you're in any way offended, tell everybody.
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0: 16 candidates in the by-election in the usually safe Labor seat, but One Nation's Luke Hurdigan is emerging as front-runner. Premier Roger Cook says WA Labor has fought a tough campaign.
1: By-elections always throw up different issues. At the moment, you see a surge on the East Coast in popularity of One Nation. You see a bit of that poison coming across, and you see this toxic coalition between Basil Zemplis and Pauline Hanson. And so from that perspective, obviously it's a tough fight for WA Labor.
0: 9 polling centres are open across the electorate until 6 o'clock tonight. In other news, Australia's fuel supply remains secure, with today marking 6 months from the beginning of the Iran war. There are now 41 days of petrol, 36 days of diesel and 31 of jet fuel. The federal government expects $3.2 billion of fuel will arrive over the next 4 weeks. The state government has announced construction will begin early next year to upgrade over 29 kilometres of the Kwinana Freeway between Roe Highway and Safety Bay Road. Design work will now begin on 11 kilometres of widening from Russell Road to Mortimer Road, an additional lane southbound from Roe Highway to Berrigan Drive, and an additional northbound lane from Russell Road to Bellier Drive. Minister for Transport Rita Saffiotti says the upgrades will make a difference to everyday road users, with over 100,000 people using the road every week. And a West Australian construction worker has won nearly $1 million in the lotto. Caitlin Lewis reports.
2: The worker says he plans on splitting the winnings with his best friend and treating their wives to a nice Italian dinner. As reported by Perth Now, the man usually buys his tickets from a retailer in Mundaring, but a request from his wife saw him set foot into a different news agency. The friends were one of three WA locals to win a Division 1 prize in last Saturday's draw. The $650,000 prize will help both men jet off on an overseas holiday, with one planning on retiring and the other hoping to pay off his mortgage and help his kids buy a house.
3: Now a 6IX finance update.
0: One Australian dollar is buying 71.61 US cents and 12,715 Indonesian rupiah. Claremont hosts Perth in the Waffle Men's semi-final this afternoon. A date next weekend with minor premier Peel Thunder awaits the winner of the clash. Tomorrow afternoon, South Fremantle host East Perth in an elimination final. Meanwhile, Woolwich Marawa are in South Australia to take on Kawana in the AFLW Indigenous round. And later tonight, the Melbourne Demons take on the Carlton Blues in the second wildcard round match. That's the latest 6IX News update. I'm James Wybrow from the Capital Radio Newsroom.
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5: 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Hurry, Plateful Perth ends on the 31st of August. Still roadworks in Caversham Reed Highway westbound between Daviot Road and Altone Road. Speed down to 40k per hour and traffic is slow. A breakdown too in South Lake, Kwinana Freeway northbound at Berrigan Drive. It's in the left emergency lane. And Freeway northbound, so Mortimer Road to Rolly Road. Freeway south out of Burns Beach Road, city to Millpoint Road and at Russell. More value, less fuel. 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
4: 6AX four-day forecast.
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0: Partly cloudy and a top of 22 degrees with light winds throughout the day. Partly cloudy and light winds again tomorrow, a max of 25. A possible shower to start the week on Monday, partly cloudy and a top of 22. Then a medium chance of showers on Tuesday, partly cloudy reaching 20 degrees.
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G'day, Rob Duckworth this afternoon. 30-minute music marathons all day. Shall we take it up a notch?

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0: Forever Classic 6IX, there goes another one of our 30-minute music marathons, Fleetwood Mac and Gypsy. Hello there, Rob Duckworth this afternoon. Hope you're feeling well. Nat and Westo, the Classic Breakfast, are going to be back on Monday. And remember, get on here with the guys for any reason next week, and you're in the running for Caller of the Week, and you'll win a six-pack of Sandalford wine, $200 worth. And also Kate Soprano. It's going to be on the show on Monday just after 6.30. Kate is playing at the Astor Theatre next week. And also Nat and Westo, they're going to be talking about their appearance. Yeah, they're going to make an appearance at a jukebox Saturday night at the Mount Henry Tavern. So they're going to tell you more about that. Nat and Westo, the Classic Breakfast, back on Monday. 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
12: Maybe Fran spent too long finding the right lamp for her change room, but her customers never find themselves looking at shadows under their eyes. 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

0: Forever Classic, 6IX, Mr. and Broken Wings. Hello there, Rob Duckworth this afternoon. Monday, we're going to get back into our next superstar experience, give you more chances to get on that standby list. Great trip this time, you get to choose. It's either Duran Duran in London or Bryan Adams in Paris. Not a bad choice. More chances on Monday. 22 degrees is going to be the top today, sort of partly cloudy. Tomorrow, partly cloudy again. A little warmer though, 25 degrees. Monday, looks like a shower or two, 22 degrees. Tuesday, shower or two, 20. And Wednesday, it's going to be cloudy and about 19. Barry White and Paul Kelly, they're on the way next.
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0: 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And in a moment, right back with another one of our 30-minute music marathons. You're going to hear these songs.
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0: 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And also Peaches and Herb, Shake Your Groove Thing, another 30-minute music marathon just a few minutes away.
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Forever Classic 6IX. I tell you what, you don't hear that song everywhere, do you? The Rolling Stones and Honky Tonk Women. Hello there, Rob Duckworth this afternoon. 30-minute music marathons all day today. And then from 6 tonight, we've got Jukebox Saturday Night. Mike and the Mechanics and the Doobies right after this one from Tina Turner. Well, the

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0: 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Thank you, Maxie Priest. Hello there, Rob Duckworth this afternoon. Bird Show back on air tomorrow morning, and tomorrow morning is your last chance to get in on the big Father's Day prize. He's got this killer prize lined up. Table for four at the award-winning restaurant Sandalford Wines, and you've got $600 to spend. You've only got one more day to get in on that draw. So send Burjo a dad joke. Send it through to 6ix.com.au, and if Burjo uses your dad joke on air tomorrow morning, if it gets you to do the joke, then you're in the running for that $600 lunch at Sandalford. I mean, you could always use... I've got one dad joke. There's many, but I have one go-to dad joke. So in an emergency, you can use this, okay? How do you count cows? And I did this one the other day. Apologies. How do you count cows? With a calculator. You see? It's a killer dad joke. Send it through if you like. Bird Show back on the air tomorrow morning. Meatloaf is on the air after the break.
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0: Hang on one more little bit, and here it goes. Lovely jubbly right there. Forever Classic 6IX, Murray Head and One Night in Bangkok. Hello there, Rob Duckworth this afternoon, Nat and Westo, the Classic Breakfast. 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

0: Grab a classic 6IX tonight from 6. We've got Jukebox Saturday Night and another 30-minute music marathon is next. You're going to hear Madonna Into the Groove. And also, you see, now I want to go outside and play backyard cricket. How's that? And Sherbet. And Atomic from Blondie. 30-minute music marathons all day today.
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Hello there, Rob Duckworth this afternoon. 30-minute music marathons all day. And then from 6, Jukebox Saturday Night, Simply Red and Kiss right after Donna Summer.

0: For the classic 6IX, there goes another one of our 30-minute music marathons, Whitney Houston and How Will I Know. Hello there, Rob Duckworth this afternoon, having a look at the weather for the next few days. Well, today, sort of partly cloudy, 22 is the top. Tomorrow, partly cloudy, a bit warmer, 25 degrees. Monday, we've got a shower or two, 22 degrees. Tuesday, a shower or two, 20. And Wednesday, it's going to be cloudy at about 18 degrees. Don't forget our next superstar experience. You've got to get on that standby list. Is it going to be Duran Duran in London or is it going to be Bryan Adams in Paris? We're going to start putting people back on that standby list as of Monday. On the way, I've got Steppenwolf, a little song that sounds perfectly at home here at 6IX, and Elton John.
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0: Drama Classic 6IX, Elton John and Rocket Man. Hello there, Rob Duckworth this afternoon. Nat and Westo, the Classic Breakfast, they're back on Monday. Now, you know how we have Jukebox Saturday night tonight from 6 o'clock. Let me do the big sell on that. 6 hours, commercial-free music. It is Perth's biggest party playlist. So that's Jukebox Saturday night. Well, Nat and Westo, the Classic Breakfast, they are going to host a Jukebox Saturday night. By popular demand, a lot of people have been saying, when are they going to do it? Well, they're finally going to do it. Now, I mentioned the date on it yesterday, but I don't think I was allowed to mention the date. So I won't mention it now, but it is going to happen at the Mount Henry Tavern, and it is going to be a theme night, so the whole thing is going to be mad. All right, Nat and Westo will be hosting a Jukebox Saturday night. Not tonight, but listen in on Monday, and they'll give you more info on that, and they'll also give you more chances to get on the standby list for our next superstar experience, Bryan Adams in Paris or Duran Duran in London. 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

0: Forever Classic 6IX, KC and the Sunshine Band get down tonight. They would be the ultimate party band. Who would you like to have play at your party? Can I have KC and the Sunshine Band? Try and get them. Hello there, Rob Duckworth this afternoon. Nat and Westo, the Classic Breakfast. They're going to be back on air on Monday. Now, there are a stack of reasons how you could get on air with the guys. Could be for a competition, might be for a chat about something. If you get on air with them, you're in the running for, at the end of the week, Caller of the Week. And this week, it's a six-pack of Sandalford wine from the 1840 range. So Nat and Westo, they're going to be back on air Monday morning. Whole bunch of things on the show. If you want more info about Sandalford, just go to the website sandalford.com, and don't forget that's where the 6IX Red Hot Summer Tour is happening on November 14. 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On the way, funnily enough, I've got a song from Australian Crawl. It's coming up next.
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0: 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Don't forget, Jukebox Saturday night tonight from 6 o'clock. Patrick Hernandez, Born to be Alive. A lot of people don't know Patrick Hernandez is actually French. How would you like to go to Paris? How would you like to go and see Bryan Adams in Paris? One of the prizes for our next superstar experience. The other one you can choose is Duran Duran in London. So this time you get a choice. You've got to get on the standby list, and the only way to do that is to listen out for your cue to call. Now, the next time you've got the chance to get on said list is going to be with Nat Anuesto in the Classic Breakfast on Monday. It's our next superstar experience. It's brilliant. You've got a couple of air tickets to either London or Paris. You've got a couple of concert tickets and $5,000 spending money. Thanks to the Boab Tavern in High Wycombe, where you're always welcome, and also the Craigie Tavern, great service and fantastic food. INXS and Van Morrison, you're going to hear them in a couple of minutes.
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10: Maybe Fran spent too long finding the right lamp for her change room, but her customers never find themselves looking at shadows under their eyes. 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Because it matters.

0: 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It is the home of Jukebox Saturday Night. That's coming up in 2 hours' time, and these songs are coming up next. And they're all part of a 30-minute music marathon. Jive Talking, Bee Gees, also The Police, and Stevie Wonder. 30-minute music marathon, just minutes away here at 6IX.
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But I wanna know for sure. So come on, hold me tight.

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But I wanna know for sure. So come on and hold me tight.

Forever Classics XIX, another one of those songs that just sounds perfectly at home here at this radio station. G'day, Rob Duckworth this afternoon. 30-minute music marathons all day for your workday. And yeah, the next superstar experience, you got the choice. Bryan Adams in Paris, Duran Duran in London. Put people back on the standby list again on Monday.

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0: Forever Classic 6IX, there goes another one of our 30-minute music marathons, and we wrapped it up with The Knack and My Sharona. Now, did I hear in an interview at one stage with the band that there really was a Sharona? I think the singer, the songwriter, was fascinated by a lady called Sharona, who was actually, or was at the time, a real estate agent in California. I don't know, is that true or not? I really should Google it. Then again, am I going to get the truth? Let's have a look at the weather. Partly cloudy, 25 degrees tomorrow. Monday, a shower or two with a top of 22. Tuesday, a shower or two and 20. And Wednesday, where it's going to be cloudy, about 19 degrees. Creedence Clearwater Revival and Aretha Franklin. They're up next, and from 6 tonight, Jukebox Saturday Night.
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0: Forever Classic 6IX, Aretha Franklin, riding down the freeway of love. Hello there, Rob Duckworth this afternoon. Nat and Westo, the Classic Breakfast, back on Monday. I know they're going to give you more chances to get on the shortlist for our next superstar experience. It's Bryan Adams in Paris or it's Duran Duran in London. You get to choose. So if you get on air with the guys, could be for that, could be for any other reason, might be talking about something, then you're in the running for Caller of the Week. And next week, it's a six-pack of Sandalford wine from the 1840 range. It's worth about $200. So Nat and Westo, Classic Breakfast, they're back on Monday. 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

0: And also the boss, Bruce Springsteen, a 30-minute music marathon. 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

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It's amazing. It's magic. I love technology. 30-minute music marathons all day today. 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

0: Forever Classic, 6IX, U2, and Everlasting Love. Hello there, Rob Duckworth this afternoon. Jukebox Saturday night, that's coming up from 6. Now, Burjo, back on air tomorrow morning. This is my last chance to remind you that Burjo's got this great prize for Father's Day. 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And if Burjo, tomorrow's your last day, if Burjo does your dad joke on air or gets you to do your dad joke on his show, you're in the running for that $600 lunch at Sandalford Wine. 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More of those great classics on the way. 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

0: 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We'll get into that from six tonight. But Nat and Westo back on the air on Monday morning, our classic breakfast show. 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

0: Forever Classic, XIX, Jukebox, Saturday night. That's coming up next. You're going to hear these songs. Bacara, Bacara. Yes, sir, I can boogie. And also Howard Jones. Haven't heard that for a while. Oh, my God, haven't heard that for a while. Rue Betts, Sugar Baby Love. It's Jukebox Saturday night. 6 hours commercial-free party music. Perth's biggest party playlist. Sit back and enjoy. Or you can stand up and enjoy.
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0: 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Let's get
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9: It's 13 degrees in Perth, heading for a top of 25, mostly sunny, no rain. From the Capital Radio 6IX newsroom, good morning. I'm James Wybrow. Pauline Hanson's One Nation continues to enjoy growing support, claiming victory with an 18.2% swing in secret harbours by-election. More than 50% of votes in the traditional Labor seat were pre-poll, with voters prioritising change. Federal Liberal MP Ben Small has told News 24 it's a wake-up call for federal and state Labor governments, with elections in Victoria in November and New South Wales in March next year.
10: The message here is that Labor are on the nose. They have been absolutely belted by voters in this by-election.
9: One Nation leader Pauline Hanson has taken to social media saying there is no such thing as a safe Labor seat anymore. Overseas, at least 37 people have been killed after a Russian drone strike on a Kyiv warehouse triggered a secondary explosion. Ukrainian officials say the blast also damaged nearby homes and an elderly care facility. President Volodymyr Zelensky confirmed investigations are underway into why ammunition was stored near residential areas. Meanwhile, Australians with relatives missing following the Tibet-Nepal flood disaster are holding on to hope as they await news from affected areas. At least 41 Australians remain missing as the death toll from the tragedy has risen above 600. Save the Children Australia Chief Executive Matt Tinkler says it's an incredibly difficult operating environment.
11: Roads still remain blocked, bridges have been washed away. We know that at least 69 schools, for example, in the flood-devastated regions have been completely destroyed. So the infrastructure that's required for people to live their lives has been obliterated.
9: And golf equipment giant Callaway has severed ties with its marketing agencies after an ad showed a male golfer shoving a woman to the ground. The ad, released online last week before being pulled, triggered a huge backlash for its depiction of violence against women, including calls for a boycott of Callaway products.
8: Now a 6IX finance update.
9: One Australian dollar is buying 71.61 US cents and 12,700 6 Indonesian rupiah. A resurgent Carlton has kept their fairy tale hopes alive with an epic wildcard win against Melbourne last night. Julian Marcus has more.
12: The Blues have ended Melbourne's season for the second time in 4 years with a 19-point win in the second wildcard final at the MCG. For the Blues, the Fraser train continued to roll on after they conceded an early lead but overran Melbourne in the second half as the D's only put together 4-12 after a 4-goal opening quarter as Carlton punched their ticket to an elimination final next week against Geelong.
9: The full final fixture has now been locked in. First up, Freo take on Hawthorn at Optus Stadium on Thursday. Tickets are already sold out. That's the latest 6IX News update. I'm James Wybrow from the Capital Radio Newsroom.
7: 6IX 4-day forecast.
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9: Mostly sunny with light winds and a top of 25 today. Partly cloudy and a very high chance of showers to start the week tomorrow. Light winds and a max of 22. Partly cloudy on Tuesday, top of 19 and the slight chance of a morning shower. Then partly cloudy and 19 again on Wednesday. Small chance of a shower.
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It's Forever Classic 70s Sunday morning. Hello there, Kathy Den. Very excited to be here with you and revel in the magic of the 70s. Boney M is coming up and Slade, UK pop duo Dollar right now from 79. Who were you with in the moonlight?

It's Forever Classic 70s Sunday morning with Kathy Den. Let's take this great tune out of 1974, a song that the Three Degrees played live at then Prince Charles' 30th birthday party. I always wondered if it was about Camilla. When will I see you again?

0: Sunday morning, great little number there from UK musician Daniel Boone out of 1973, Skydiver. Daniel Boone was the recipient of the Most Likeable Singer Award from Rolling Stone magazine in 1974. That's going straight to the pool room, that one. Diamonds soon from Chris Rea, little JJK, or for you Sunday morning as well. Coming up soon.
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0: Forever Classic 70s Sunday morning. There goes Cocaine, JJ Cale, who's originally called John Cale, rechristened JJ to avoid confusion with John Cale of the Velvet Underground. Coming up, oh, what a beautiful song, a song that really encaptures the boo, boo, boo sounds of the 70s. Big Torch song from Rose Royce, Love Don't Live Here Anymore, on the way.
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1: Mostly sunny with light winds for Perth today, a top of 25 degrees. From the Capital Radio 6IX newsroom, good morning. I'm James Wybrow. One Nation has claimed victory, posting a massive gain in the by-election for the seat of Secret Harbour. One Nation candidate Luke Hurtigan says the criticism the party has faced didn't matter.
2: They came with the big labour machine, they came with their scare tactics, they came with their hecklers on the polling booths, and we marched right through it.
1: Party leader Pauline Hanson says the huge swing demonstrates that there is no such thing as a safe seat anymore. Labor had represented the Rockingham electorate for four decades. Secret Harbour is One Nation's first lower house seat in WA. In other news, WA's police commissioner is warning us not to take crime solving into our own hands. Scott Maiman reports.
3: According to Cole Blanche, the message is simple.
4: Engage with the police and work with them if you find information.
3: His comments come after a Perth father tracked down and recovered his own stolen motorcycle after 3 days of social media pressure, community tips and CCTV.
4: Don't take actions into your own hands and go and arrest someone or jump over their back fence and look into their backyard. Those things are illegal and will either get you injured or into a lot of trouble.
3: He's pleading with us, leave other measures to police. Scott Maiman, Capital Radio News.
1: And Australian research has led to a cardiac breakthrough set to offer life-saving treatment to a wider range of patients. The study analysed the impact of a small device designed to correct dangerous heart rhythms in younger people. Flinders University Professor Joseph Silvana Yagam says those with moderate heart dysfunction may benefit from the treatment.
5: This is something that needs a discussion with your doctor, your cardiologist particularly. You have to see whether, you know, your trade-off of having the device put in, whether that trade-off for you is, you know, potentially worth the risk of reduction in sudden death.
0: Now a 6IX finance update.
1: One Australian dollar is buying 71.61 US cents and 12,710 Indonesian rupiah. Carlton has sent Blues fans into a frenzy at the MCG, pulling off a fairy tale run in stunning fashion. Despite finishing 10th on the ladder, they're through to the finals after beating Melbourne in the wildcard round. It was anyone's match until the final minutes. Carlton rising star Jagger Smith stole the show with two goals in the final quarter.
6: The umpire from that set said yes, and Jagger Smith, as the clever young man he is, comes up holding his throat. And Carlton are going to win this game.
1: The full final fixture has now been locked in. First up, Freo takes on Hawthorn at Optus Stadium on Thursday. Tickets already sold out. That's the latest 6IX News update. I'm James Wybrow from the Capital Radio Newsroom.
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1: Mostly sunny with light winds and a top of 25 today. Partly cloudy and a very high chance of showers to start the week tomorrow. Light winds and a max of 22. Partly cloudy on Tuesday, top of 19 and the slight chance of a morning shower. Then partly cloudy and 19 again on Wednesday, small chance of a shower.
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It's Forever Classic 70s Sunday morning with Kathy Dean. Great to have your company. Smokey is up soon. Here's a lovely track off the 79 album, Midnight Magic, from the Commodores and Ceylon.

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0: Forever Classic 70s Sunday morning. What a voice. Michael McDonald there with the Doobies and Minute by Minute, the title track to their 1978 album. Nominated for the Grammy for Song of the Year, but didn't win because they lost out to What a Fool Believes, the Doobie Brothers. What a terrible problem to have coming up against yourself. The Steve Miller Band soon, and Sir Cliff Richard is on the way. Forever Classic 70s Sunday morning.
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0: Forever Classic, 70s Sunday morning. Love me some Cliff Richard. There's the wonderful Carrie from 1979, the great Herbie Flowers on bass guitar. There's a guy I would like to see a movie about. He also did the distinctive stripped-back sound of Rock On, the David Essex track. And also on War of the Worlds, you know that really, really scary part in War of the Worlds where the flying saucer has landed and the disc, the top was rotating, unscrewing, and it's got that cool bass sound. That's him as well. Still to come on Forever Classic 70 Sunday morning, Argent is on the way.
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0: 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Burjo is celebrating those dad jokes for Father's Day. Yes, there's some very dodgy dad jokes coming up. 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How lovely. And today is your last chance to enter with your joke. 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
16: It's 13 degrees in Perth, mostly sunny, no rain, and a top of 25. From the Capital Radio Newsroom, good morning. I'm James Wybrow. One Nation has declared victory in Secret Harbour's by-election, ending four decades of Labor's reign in the electorate. It's the minor party's first seat in the state's lower house. Former Nationals leader and federal MP David Littleproud has told Today it should be ringing alarm bells for the Prime Minister.
17: Not even $6 billion worth of GST to WA could save Western Australian Labor. And Anthony Albanese is the one that's sending them broke. So this is a big message. And while One Nation is the wrecking ball to bring down Albanese, I don't know whether they're the ones to rebuild the country.
16: In other news, a convicted arsonist still won't come clean on his motive for crashing his car into a Midland tobacco shop, then setting it on fire. Scott Maiman reports.
18: The incident happened in 2024. The 48-year-old man was convicted earlier this month of the incident, but even now he still refuses to give up information on why he did it. He also suffered burns in the incident and was sentenced to 6 years jail. Police speculate it may have involved an organised crime cartel, but the man is refusing to talk. Scott Maiman, Capital Radio News.
16: More than 10,000 Australians with advanced or metastatic cancers will gain subsidised access to a new immunotherapy drug. Under a PBS expansion, eligible patients will pay a maximum of $25 per infusion of Keytruda for next month, treating a variety of cancers. Medical oncologist Jenny Liu says it gives professionals greater discretion when prescribing life-saving treatments.
3: The clinician and patients together can make an informed decision whether immunotherapy is a suitable treatment. And if it is, it no longer costs patients significantly amounts of money. Really opens up the ability for us to equitably prescribe Keytruda.
16: And motorists are being reminded to plan ahead with widespread road closures coming into effect for the city to surf. Tens of thousands of people will be taking part in the 12-kilometre course starting on St George's Terrace.